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Pittsfield Ambulance, 1379 Upper City Road, chest pain, Delta. Pittsfield Ambulance, 1379 Upper City Road, chest pain, Delta. Road, Colony Road, 2241.

South for Webster Hopkins and ambulance 135 Lake Road, Webster City. South for Webster Hopkins and ambulance 135 Lake Road for Webster City. Following Drive, White Plains Road, 2251.

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Ball head injury, Bravo level. Want to rescue hopping an ambulance at Pine Rock Manor, 3 Canning Hill Road, room 501. Ball head injury, Bravo level. School Street, Old Main Road, 8 minutes.

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Pine Rock Manor, 3 Dan Hill Road, room 501 for a fall. Have you returned 14 minutes?

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Final Rock Commander, 3 Denny Hill Road, room 501 for a fall. Second retone for Warner Rescue at Pine Rock Manor, 3 Denny Hill Road, room 501 for a fall. Second retone at 18.

Smiley, Daring Ambulance, 2395, 2nd Hampshire Turnpike for a fall. Daring Ambulance, 2395, 2nd Hampshire Turnpike for a fall, Bravo Level.

ambulance 265 Buckley Rose. Fall, possible CVA, tri level. Aware ambulance 265 Buckley Rose, fall, possible CVA, tri level. Shady Hill Road, 107.

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0: I'm responding.

Bearing 8 Bell 2395, the Hampshire Turnpike for a fall. Bravo level. Retone for Bearing 8 Bell 2395, the Hampshire Turnpike, fall, Bravo level. Having retone 108.

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2: That's affirmative.

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ambulance on the Hood plant, 330 North State Street. 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

4 and ambulance 4, 32 North Spring Street, apartment 13. Dizziness, possible CVA, Charlie level. Engine 4 and ambulance 4, 32 North Spring Street, unit 13. Dizziness, possible CVA, Charlie level. Short Street to Warren Street, 242.

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Follow the back injury, Bravo level. Engine 4 and ambulance for 46 Lawrence Street, apartment 105 at the Firehouse Block. Back, follow the back injury, Bravo level. 310.

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0: So I'm sure you saw the no callers in California, so the information's a little messed up and not complete, but that's the best I could do for you. State police is on the roof down here.
1: Okay.
0: Thank you.

proud of Tucker and Tim. We're at Little Hall. We don't have security or safety here. Here's contact and gateway.

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1: Go ahead.
0: I just got off the phone with campus police or security, whatever they're called. There is apparently Langley Hall in the lobby with the patient.
1: Okay, we'll relocate. 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

0: Adams, Cochrane 7. What's the address for Langley?
1: 21 Institute. I think it's the dorm next to the Police Academy, also north, known as North Hall.
0: Appreciate it, thanks.

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0: We're in the area. 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

Alarm the loud, ambulance, 99 Hardy Road, apartment 2, the in-law apartment, possible cardiac falls, Charlie level. For the loud, ambulance, 99 Hardy Road, apartment 2, the in-law apartment, possible cardiac falls, Charlie level. Oak Hill Road, to the dead end, 625.

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Pembroke Command. Yeah, but we have no readings. 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Could you contact Liberty Utilities, have them come out here and just have them check their pipes and their meters? 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
1: 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And did they give you an ETA?
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0: 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This is the way our ambulance, 157 Oak Hill Road, for a sick person, alpha level. 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

Alpha Ladder 2, Engine 1, Ambulance 3, all responding. 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

show hooks and companies on scene. Large commercial, two-story. We've got nothing obvious at this time. We have an evacuation with alarm sounding. Establishing hooks and commands, door to six. Hooks and companies on the scene, nothing obvious. Going to

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0: 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So the Pentecost Ambulance in Boston, the county home, 325 Daniel Webster Highway, the rehab unit, room 2402, unconscious patient, Charlie Lovell, 1035.
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That's a section call for the Pennacook ambulance with Boston and Concord Ambulance 5, Merrimack County Nursing Home 325 Daniel Webster Highway, 2 East, room 2101, for a sick person, Charlie Lovell, 1037.

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0: Tom, the Washington Ambulance, 716 Washington Drive. Sick person weakness off level. The Washington Ambulance, 716 Washington Drive. Sick person weakness off level. Along the circle of the dead end, 1045.
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0: Wild Chicken Johnson.
1: Well, I'll seat you on the scene. 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Do you know if you have another crew? Never mind, the ambulance too is responding.
2: Firearm, Washington Ambulance 1 responding.
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Craig Lake Court, Unit C Charles. 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

inbound to Hopkinton, firing Hopkinton ambulance. In the area of the Maple Street School, 194 Maple Street, motor vehicle accident, car versus motorcycle. That's for Hopkinton, firing ambulance. In the area of the Maple Street School, 194 Maple Street, motor vehicle accident, car versus motorcycle. Delta 11, 11-12.

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from the Henniker Hamlin, 496 Bacon Road, abdominal pain, Charlie level. For the Henniker Hamlin, 496 Bacon Road, abdominal pain, Charlie level. Old Hillsborough Road to Emery Hill Road, 1120.

0: Storm, Concord Engine 5 with Ambulance 4, 2 Dolan Street. Located on the front porch, unconscious, not breathing, echo level. The Storm, Concord Engine 5, Ambulance 4, 2 Dolan Street. On the front porch, unconscious, not breathing, echo level. North State to the dead end, 1124.
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0: continue ambulance one. 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
1: Affirmative, right between there and the post office.
0: Okay, we took a 911 call on it while you guys were tied up. 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

at Hillsboro Ambulance, Garden Gate Apartment 66, Preston Street, Unit 32. 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Report to head injury, Bravo level. 1201.

the Allenstown ambulance, 1 Library Street, unit number 2, sick person of Donald St. Alpha level, to the Allenstown ambulance, 1 Library Street, apartment 2, a sick person of Donald St. Charlie level, correction, Alpha level, 12

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Dillon, Concord Tower and Ambulance, Concord Hospital Walk-in Urgent Care, 60 Commercial Street, for an overdose, alpha level. 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

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This is Alarm Concord Engineer Moon 4, Encompass Rehab 254 Pleasant Street, first floor cafeteria for fall not alert Delta level, 1236.

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0: 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We're on CG meeting.
1: We just got here.

fire alarm to the Hillsborough ambulance, Maple Leaf Village, 10 Center Road, Unit 7, near fainting, Delta level. To the Hillsborough ambulance, Maple Leaf Village, 10 Center Road, Unit 7, for fainting, Delta level. 1245.

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1: Yes, it is medical.
0: Okay, I'll be responding from Chichester.

0: to the Northwood ambulance. 617, push me. CVA, Charlie Rebel. To the Northwood ambulance. 617, first New Hampshire Turnpike. Unit 11, also CVA, Charlie Rebel. Far Lane to Ridge Road, 1305.
1: Carlin, Northwood Ambulance 1
0: is
1: responding with 1.
0: Northwood Ambulance 1, you're responding with 1. C1 was coming out of Chichester.
1: Thank you.

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0: Storm, Concord Engine Ambulance 5, 25 Bonnie Street. Difficulty breathing, not alert, Delta level. To Storm, Concord Engine Ambulance 5, 25 Bonnie Street. Difficulty breathing, not alert, Delta level. Rodora Street to Winter Street, 1335.
1: Fire alarm, Northwood Ambulance 1 en route to Exeter Hospital.
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0: second call pending in Northwood.
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second call from North City to Stratford Ambulance. The Butcher's Barbershop, 321 First New Hampshire Turnpike. For a seizure, Charlie Level. The second call for Northwood, the Stratford Ambulance. 321 First New Hampshire Turnpike at Butcher's Barbershop. For a seizure, Charlie Level. Green Street, Upper Deerfield Road, 1343.

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Alarm, Concord Engine 4, in the area 342 South Main Street for a wire down in the road. This is Alarm, Concord Engine 4, in the area 342 South Main Street for a wire down in the road. Rockingham Street to Wilford Avenue, 1403.

Concord Engine 5 with ambulance 1, Fisherville Estate, 107 Fisherville Road, Lot 45, this is the breathing echo level. This is OARM Concord Engine 5 with ambulance 1, the Fisherville Estate, 107 Fisherville Road, Lot 45, difficulty breathing echo level, 1404.

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fire alarm to the Pennacook Ambulance in Boston, the county home, 325 Daniel Webster Highway, 2 East, room 2104. Difficulty breathing, Charlie level. To the Pennacook Ambulance in Boston, the county home, 325 Daniel Webster Highway, 2 East, room 2104. Difficulty breathing, Charlie level. Pennacook Ambulance, when you're responding, 1435.

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0: 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DeSalm, Concord Tower 1. 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

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You're on Old Turnpike Road, the area South Road, in a purple vehicle for chest pain. Palma, Salisbury, second call for Pentacook, Franklin, ambulance. On Old Turnpike Road, the area South Road, in a purple vehicle, D for chest pain, 1517.

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phone the phone booth you want. Salisbury C2 answering. Correction, C2. 9-1, left the caller again. Best way the mapper is in the area of the four corners. C2 copies.

0: 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Guess she continued driving. She's now in Boswin. 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

storm, Concord Engine Ambulance 7, 178 Airport Road, unconscious patient, Delta level. Storm, Concord Engine Ambulance 7, 178 Airport Road, unconscious patient, Delta level. Mulberry Street, Old Sunkers, assistance 83.

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0: Oscar 03.
1: Emma Cloud has a patient. She's transporting shortly. Bob Oscar,
0: Bob Oscar units and ambulance 5 will have transport shortly. Did state police make it there?
1: I did not see state police. I did see a Boston officer there, though.
0: Okay, we'll cancel state police.

Madison Ambulance, 6 Green Street, for a fall from the roof of a carport, Bravo level. So the Hookston Ambulance, 6 Green Street, for a fall off the roof of a carport, Bravo level. Scott Ave, back to Scott Ave, 1540.

That's a high school for an EMS detail.

0: Storm, Concord Ambulance 4 at the CVS, 4 Hall Street, located inside for a fall alpha level. The Storm, Concord Ambulance 4 at the CVS, 4 Hall Street, located inside for a fall alpha level. 1547.
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0: 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Engine 4, Tower 1, Ambulance 4, Car 4, all responding on the box. 911 call from 12 Pine Acres, Unit 1221, reported smoke from cooking. Channel 2 on arrival.
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2: Just show myself and the captain off at the Globe. It is about 33 Loudon Road. I'm just trying to get a hold of Penachuck Water right now. We're putting some cones on it. We can hold the ambulance.
1: Holding the ambulance, you're off with a water leak. You're trying to get a hold of the water company.

0: Battalion 1. Battalion 1. Under control, as reported, smoke from cooking, holding tower 1 only, you can put all others in.
1: Commanding unit control, as reported, holding the tower, all others to go in service. Command terminated, 1631.

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1: Pittsfield C1.
0: Can you cone out?

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on to the Hillsboro ambulance. Hillsboro House Nursing Home, 67 School Street, room 10. Sick person not alert, Charlie level. 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Sick person not alert, Charlie level, 1646.

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1: 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Broken down vehicle, they believe spilled some oil in the area.
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0: Stillwater, Concord Engine Ambulance 4, 103 Broadway. Medically alarmed for a fall, possible lift assist. This is Stillwater, Concord Engine Ambulance 4, 103 Broadway. Medically alarmed, fall, possible lift assist. Matthew Street to Stillwater Street, 1721.
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0: 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I'll be investigating.
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0: 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I'm also, for you guys, zero readings on the meters.
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alarm to Hooks at Fire at 24 Post Road. Odor of gas in the building was one subject to be checked. That's for Hooks at 24 Post Road. An odor of gas inside the building was one patient to be evaluated. 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

still on Concord Engine MF5, 9 Sylvester Street. You for a sick person, Charlie Lowe. Still on Concord Engine MF5, number 9 Sylvester Street. You for a sick person, Charlie Lowe. Gallon Drive, Margie.

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Pulse of CVHR level. Still one, Concord Engine M4, 17 Middlebury Street. Fossil CVA, Charlie Lowe. 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

0: found a pepper fire. 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With the ounce on ambulance. 127 Main Street, Apartment A. Difficulty breathing, echo level. 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Second call, Pembroke ambulance with the Allentown ambulance. 127 Main Street, Apartment A. Difficulty breathing, echo level. Last of Front Street, Union Central. 1909.
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0: Kevin 4.
1: 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Looks like everybody's up and walking. We'll be checking.
2: 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We'll be checking.

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Different assault. Hillsborough, I'm on stage for the police. 188 West Main Street, Apartment 2. Stage front assault. 1944.

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Concord engine demo 7, 14 South Curtisville Road. For sick person, Delta level. Still alarmed. Concord engine demo 7, 14 South Curtisville Road. Decrest sick person, Delta level. East side of Portsmouth Street, 1944.

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Can you go to channel 2? 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

0: 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Tower 1 says.
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0: 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Parental refusal.
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0: Palm Hills Road C. Junction Hills Road Ambulance 2. Per PDC is here.
1: Fire alarm, Hillsborough Ambulance 2 on scene.
0: Hillsborough Ambulance 2 on scene.

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That's for the Hooks and Ambulance Mutually to Manchester, 200 Elm Street, located outside, for a fall to head injury in ETOH. 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